0: Cause you said forever, now I drive alone past your street. Yeah, you said forever, now I drive alone past your street.
1: Éxitos de los noventas hasta hoy.

Spin round, your life takes its time. About to check outside the game. And you know what I'm talking about. Just let me know if you wanna go to that whole mile on the range. They got a lot of nice girls. I'm racing.